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4: 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Now buy the young crop was here to a goose on Amsin. No, Ventias here. And almost a dear Yama on the Yama on, and I mean, I mean, the way Duray knows it here. And I may try be here. 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

0: 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The past is making home feel like home. And anytime you're outside, you just cannot wait to go back home. Yeah. Just like when, when we're kids, when you close from school, you know that definitely by now mommy I jollof be, you know. So you can't wait to get back home. 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Yeah, making home feel like home. The smell of rice almost ready. And more never be a aroma near different. Yeah. A cool breeze when the heat is too much. Show them, Jack. Radem Sefane Bokama Kama. 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

0: that's popular. Seriously popular. Man, reason for our breakup, undisputed the lane. Why would I exchange?
1: We're back on the show, Rise and Shine on YFM. Time for Where to Go. We're looking at the fasting series this week. So let's go here. Where to Go on a Thursday morning.
2: Joel chapter 2, verse 15 and 16. Blow the trumpet in Zion. Consecrate a fast, call a sacred assembly, gather the people, sanctify the congregation, assemble the elders, gather the children and nursing babies, let the bridegroom go out from his chamber and the bride from her dressing room. Welcome to day one of our 40 days of power. Joel was a prophet of the Old Testament, and God told him how to consecrate a fast unto him with the people of Israel. And a couple of things I want to bring your attention. First, he says, blow the trumpet. The fast was announced by the trumpet. They didn't have radios and other public address systems to announce something. So the trumpet was the announcer. The trumpet in those days played the role of talking drums in our ancient tradition, where the talking drum is what announced what is happening. So when they blew the trumpet, it is equivalent to making a public announcement that the fast has started. So he says, blow the trumpet in Zion. The trumpet was also sometimes used for warfare. So this is a spiritual warfare in this period. So we blow the trumpet and we say the fast has started. And he says, consecrate a fast. That means dedicate a moment, a period, a time for the fast. And then he said, call a sacred assembly. And the reason is because this is not a private fast, it's a public fast, and it's a corporate fast. A private fast is what you do just by yourself. A sacred assembly fast or a public fast is what you do with other people. And so this one we call a sacred assembly. For those who gather in churches, for those who are gathering on social media, for those who are watching on TV, on radio, wherever you are, we proclaim a sacred assembly that from this day onwards, our gathering is unto the Lord, that we are joined in spirit, in mind with other believers in other parts of the world who assemble before the Lord and call upon the name of the Lord. That as we call upon the name of the Lord, he will hear us from heaven. The Lord will stretch out his hand and favor his people. The Lord will deliver his people from every trap and captivity. The Lord will lift up his countenance upon us and show us his peace. And we make a proclamation that prayers that are offered in this time are presented before the Lord, that there is corporate prayer, there is corporate anointing, there is a uniting of hearts, there is a uniting of faith, there is a uniting of purpose. One will put away 1,000, but all of us together will put away so much more. God will do far more for all of us than we could all achieve on our own, because our prayers are gathered together in intercession together, in dedication together, in proclamations together, in worship together. We declare that the Lord will be lifted up over our prayer, the Lord will sit upon the canopy of our prayer, that the Lord will stretch forth his mighty hands and he will show forth his goodness upon his people. If you are bowed down, you'll be lifted up. If you are sick, you will be healed. If you are blind, you would see. If you have been denied, a door will be opened unto you. We proclaim this as sacred assembly for the people of God, unto the Lord, for the Lord to show himself strong on our behalf. May the beginning of this day and for the next 40 days become exceptional days for you. May the Lord increase you. May the Lord do extraordinary things for you. May the Lord show you favor and kindness. May it be well with you and your family wherever you are. In Jesus' name we make this proclamation. Amen. And let's pray together. Say with me, Heavenly Father, I consecrate myself to wait on you. Let your Holy Spirit lead me as I seek your face. In Jesus' name, amen.

0: time you see an Emmanuel, please, the ladies run. Right. The, see, some of you have not experienced them, so when you do videos and everybody's mentioning Emma as a red flag, you guys will think you are joking. Oh dear, contrast.
1: So, red flags, guys, red flags.
0: Edino. Emmanuel. If I want to go deeper, I'll be mentioning the day bonds.
1: We don't mind.
0: Okay.
1: Uh-huh.
0: So, Emma is number one
1: mm-hmm.
0: on my list.
1: Okay.
0: Then we go to Kwame.
1: Mm-hmm.
0: Kwame's.
1: Okay.
0: Yami Shramo, baby.
1: Okay.
0: Yami Shramo, we know you. It's popular knowledge. We know you. We know you.
1: It is not popular.
0: It is so popular. And then we have the this one, if I say out, there are lots of them here. Mama, bye.
1: Natanya.
0: Kofi.
1: Kofi. Kofi Mahoney. Good morning to Kofi Mahoney.
0: Kofi.
1: I mean, to Kofi.
0: That's what I'm saying, baby. What has it? They are so calm. Like, don't do anything.
1: Kofi for your dozen, what has it?
0: They are so
1: Kofi
0: nice.
1: McLean.
0: Yeah.
1: Ah, Kofi. Kofi Mahoney. Kofi official. I know Kofi baby.
0: Wait, it's questions. Is Kofi?
1: No, I don't think so. Kofi baby, no, has it?
0: That's all I know.
1: So you
0: see, my McLean will be so nice. Oh, let me cook for you. Let me do things for you.
1: Oh, the chef, the chef's here.
0: It's not missing money na.
1: Chef Osai Kofi.
0: They are so calm.
1: Chef Osai Kofi.
0: I talk to you. Hey.
1: When you mentioned the cooking, Chef Osai Kofi.
0: Yes, it's dangerous. Then when they are done, you go home and cry.
1: Osai Rasta man.
0: Go. Hey, Opa. Thank you so much.
1: Blessing, for bringing us the new trends. Happy birthday to Sherry Beb. Sherry Beb, God bless you so much. Enjoy your birthday with joy, love, and every other thing. Also, shouts to Eagle Lens. That is Kobe Klitschi. Maji. And every other thing. Eat cake and any other thing that looks exactly like cake. When we come back from the break, I have spanking new music to share with you on Rise and Shine. So stick around. I'll be with you in a bit.
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Rise and Shine on YFM 102.5. In the back is music from Tiffany. Well, name of the song is Money, and it's right here on the radio now. Tiffany has something else outside the songs, you know, bars around. Tiffany says she did dash more new. Asana ensuyan COVID time no. Ebe higher pa. Ebe. Iguori we. Iguori. There's a dance challenge to this song. It's called Money by Tiffany. Yeah, she's doing 10,000 cash giveaway. I saw it, I'm like, like, just dance. You know, dance. Recreate the money dance, this thing. Like, or maybe just create your own version. Do your own thing. It's FM Kwandia. Oh, nice. 10,000 Ghana cedis. I think it's from 5K to 3K, like 2K. 3K, 5K, and I think the bigger one is 10,000 Ghana cedis or something. I think so. Oh, I think the money all be 10,000. Yeah, but then you're breaking it down 2K, 3K, and 5K. I think so. Yeah. So shout out to Tiffany. Yeah, follow her. ITZ Tiffany, TIFFANY music. It's Tiffany music everywhere. Yeah, money dance challenge. Money. So I mean, it's money, so definitely it has to be money. Yeah. The cash. I'm back in the challenge. Yeah, winners are gonna win cash. Stephanie with this one in the back. Money. Right here on Rise and Shine YFM 102.5. Rise and Shine ends at 9 a.m. It's 8 a.m. exactly now. We're about to go in doing Loud and Live here on the show for the next 30 minutes. Enjoy.

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Bruno Mars has got Cardi B on that one. That's Finesse. We could drop bomb. That's Grenade as well. Yeah. Welcome to the mid-morning radio show. Good morning. Good morning. It's Take 44 Minutes.

0: Forget. I'm gonna let you bomb my mouth. Forget it. Signs of a guy that will leave you midway, halfway.
1: Yeah.
0: Somebody so who said, Ben me be jaw, halfway. Now halfway, I know what you're doing. Quarter way. Then I'll be sure I catch a grenade for you, no.
2: No.
0: Signs of a guy who will leave you midway. This is one.
2: No.
0: Demo Shebo, baby.
2: No.
0: Ah. I can't wait for you to be called Mrs. Not in the same name account. Ah. No.
2: Jack promised Rose that he's going to
0: be there.
2: Whatever.
0: So Ujan.
2: Yes.
0: Or so Ujan. Yeah. That be Ujan.
2: No. We're going no.
0: Ujan.
2: No.
0: Be there any day. If I not die.
2: No. They had a chance for one to survive.
0: You will not die.
2: He sacrificed himself.
0: If I not die.
2: Yeah, that'd be what people can do for love.
0: Would you do so when you are in
2: no,
0: that?
2: Me
0: you
2: I won't die. Me I won't do.
0: You
2: know people
0: do.
2: Will do. Mm. Don't underestimate.
0: Bro.
2: No, that's not
0: no. No. I can't wait for
2: Ajay,
0: why you're sending.
2: Why would they take this conversation? Bro, I know they like.
0: You know they like.
2: In the sense that one. Cause we are always trying to make it look like man the asset or don't fire.
0: Yeah,
2: there are people that said, oh, I can't wait for you to bear my same name. Last year,
0: because she's saying,
2: Oh boy.
0: No.
2: Shouts to Mr. Yensu.
0: Yensu
2: meet you, man. Then day fast.
0: No. Bema won't use the tabby attack, we go left you halfway. Oh, we go left you halfway. And I'll crop on over there now. 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

0: 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Good morning to you. I'm Andreas. You there, relax. If you enter interactive plug, people go see, you go feel him. You go feel him.
1: 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Gaming can be addictive.
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phone would send me cash and I can't do for him. 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

0: this weekend, that is tomorrow, Golden Eagle Cinema is giving you a laugh in the Golden City. Go and watch a movie. Go and try your initial on a big screen. When you're Netflix and chill, now we should them now. I call ending in certain things. So this one, go to the mall, dress it, smelling nice, and visit Golden Eagle Cinemas. Check them out on their socials, X, Facebook, Instagram, at Golden Eagle Cinemas, GH. And then IX is Golden Eagle GH for latest movie updates, promotions, and then movie schedules. Don't miss out on a magical experience.
1: Never ever changing. And up until this day.
0: Breakfast. Did you enjoy breakfast today? Did you go for Milo or you went for Lipton? I took Milo with some bread and egg. You know why? Because the Milo all in one has got me covered. Energy, a womb. And I would turn to so I can kind of search it now because Numina, I don't care what you know. Yet, you know, you know, you know, you know, you know, you know, Milo name, and it's good for the kids. Your kids are going to get calcium to support them to grow very well, and there is energy with the malt that is part of the Milo ingredients. Enjoy yourself some Milo and be a smart mom.

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0: Beautiful song request coming in on Charles on Y. I enjoyed every part of the request. TikTok Live family, thank you so much for sticking and staying with me. DJ Walaski, Morgan, to Tim's Jesse. I think they keep coming and going. Thank you so much for joining me on my TikTok Live. The song request, I dope. Beginning your day with these songs, Charlie. Beginning your day with these songs tells me you guys, morning day, you guys, you know what's up. You need to start your morning, start your day with encouraging songs, good songs that would uplift your soul and then make you feel like, Charlie, today is gonna be a good day, even though things are out there going to be hard. So let's start there. I'm gonna play last two songs and then I'll be out on your waves. My name is Emma Fuchai and I sat in for Abnaki. God willing, 7 p.m. I'll be back. Sexy, sexually, intimately. You're gonna feel it. So please make a date with me at 7 p.m. It's been a pleasure sitting in and playing you all the songs that you begin your day with. Have a pleasant Thursday. Bye-bye.
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To good afternoon once again on Y1025 FM. I've got sports in the next 20 minutes. My name is Dennis Ivan Opoku. The name of the show, it's the Y Sports Updates. We do this from this afternoon on the FIFA World Cup. Teams that have qualified, teams that are going to be playing this evening. And of course, the major focus, the Black Stars of Ghana will be locking horns with Croatia on Saturday. Before that game, there are permutations for us to talk about. Before that game, there are opponents, there are venues that we might want to avoid. All that on your radio in the next 20 minutes.

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0: Why?

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That's when I knew that your heart was scarring. 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
1: If you say, Sammy Malaria, Nick Kanehua,
2: I can just say, and that Lawson Herba Mixanso, Edison Kunimu, when I'm Yapa, we're born with the Umiano Crow and Teshe, and so a children, Nayan Ya Afe Malaria, Coco, Afitukoma Manu, Waposo Taya, we are at the
1: end. I am a mint simutan, Shimipa, Nasa, dear, and Mikoto Jan Hunubisa,
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Okay, I think this one should be very, very easy. Yep. Germany has 6 points. Ecuador has a point, just like 1 point. 5 points in between, man. If you were to give me a scoreline, that is Ecuador versus Germany game, what will be the scoreline? Very, very simple. Call me, tell me if you get it right. I'll surprise you. Everyday karaoke. Just as you know, the biggest football tournament in the world is right here in your favorite biscuits brand. Macberry Butter Biscuits and Macberry London Old Digestive is bringing you the all.

0: your correct score line, man, if you're right. Listen, Lasberry is rewarding you. Shirts, caps, mugs, football, a whole lot, all in one bag. Say, baby, I'm a genie this year, right? If anything, Basset. Nice. Okay, so you know what? Five callers, 024-680-0745-024-680-0745-46. Let me know. We're predicting El Nyan right, Jack. Now, so I have a job bag. What else here? It is what it is. 024-680-0745. Hello.
1: Hello, Iggy.
0: Jack, let's say. Ace. Near Frost, eh?
1: MP.
0: What's your name? MP, so young, we need
1: it. I'm going to catch one. Yeah.
0: 1-0.
1: Yeah, 1-0.
0: All right, that's it. Okay. 024-680-0745-024-680-0745. Don't forget, the predicting win promo is being brought to you by McBurry Butter Biscuits and McBurry.

0: He predicts the score line. Hello.
1: Hello.
0: Chairman at Zay.
1: Can you hear me?
0: Hey, Charlie Tiazumame.
1: Match today 3-0 for Germany.
0: 3-0 Germany.
1: Yeah.
0: Udini and A.
1: Actually, Udini a black man.
0: Black man.
1: Yeah.
0: Hey, that's a black man. Come on. Black man's here. 3-0. What about you, man? What about you? 0246807545. Let's talk. Hello.
2: Hello. Good evening.
0: Jagged thing.
2: I'm glad you're here.
0: Beautiful. You can come on.
2: Match, 3-1.
0: 3-1.
2: Germany sent 3-1.
0: Germany 3-1, yeah?
2: Yeah.
0: Now, do you hear the saying?
2: Finish on Kingsley.
0: Kingsley?
2: Yeah.
0: Kingsley.
2: Yeah.
0: Kingsley. All right, that's right. Let's get him. It is what it is.

0: Hello.
1: Hello. Good evening.
0: Fancy net saying.
1: Hello, I'm doing.
0: No way, pal. Charlie, what do you need to say?
1: I need a rock for stereo.
0: Stereo, do not really be.
1: Yeah, we
0: really. Oh, Miraho. Okay, Jack. Score line is saying.
1: Yeah, 2-0.
0: 2-0.
1: I
0: bomb pass in the door, it's my winning boy. Because, boy, it's a little bit of a bag in the sand. I wouldn't be an air hammer.
1: Oh,
0: a frack.

0: Hello?
1: AJ.
0: Fam. Let's say.
1: AJ, Christopher here.
0: Chris. Why are you ready?
1: The game there, 3-1. Germany versus 3-1.
0: Only on the 4.
1: 3-1 now.
0: Oh, can't count for what game there, guys? Boy, the guy, oh, can't for.
1: So, I'm just making.

Ring it up. Come on now. Hey, Mr. Lawrence, Mr. Lawrence, Mr. Lawrence. Ring it out, man. If you need a kind of energy that I have, get yourself a bottle of Rush energy drink. I'm sure someone woke up. She loves feeling tired. You slept for like 10 hours, 12 hours. You woke up and it's still nice, it's like you're tired. And you think it's normal. No, bro, don't. You gotta get big issues. For that reason, get yourself a bottle of Rush energy drink. You're a driver, you're a cyclist, you're a student, you're calculating. Whatever you're doing, also, yeah, let energy levels in your buff from now, Jack. If you don't say, you're right, chaining in losses. So, can I show? I said, oh, driving now, concentration at Yako. That's the way you cook. You might have to. No. Get yourself a bottle of Rush energy drink today, created in the USA, proudly made in Ghana. 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

How did you get my number? The next 4 years, man. 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And I'm telling you, year one. And then you see, through all these, you know, procedures and times and all that,

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0: Daddy, I'm sorry. 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So, when the TV on, until your girl, you know, they like the kind of house. 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Hit me with a mouth. 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

0: Very fun. My dog, Akwaba.
1: Yeah, bro.
0: Now, you know,
1: many years so, what it just said, Jimano, does work up here, you know. Yeah, more of OB, you know, okay. So share event, you know.
0: Okay.
1: You
0: say? Mr. Agui, Kwaba, YouTube.
1: And I say, Mandem, Yami, Inshaw, and then Emory. Last week today, Namini, Bongo. Yeah, and the Jinem. And the Bongo Jinem, I mean, we had fun. And we got trying to say, hey, they are AJMS,100 and 4 matches in the FIFA World Cup 2026. Ya bobia enche na ya ba run of sa 32 no. The question is, Osha Hwadia, Ghana Black Stars this year game na say playing their counterpart from Panama, and then last time we played our counterpart from England, that is the English people, and now on Saturday we are facing the giant, one giant, so Croatia. And yeah, Izo, they need energy. Now, energy, you know, I'm already here. You want a sauce, you know? Hey, losing Dileman capsules. Losing Dileman capsules before the match, you know? Now, one sauce, you know? Hey, losing Dileman. During matching, sauce, you know, I Dileman. And after, I know, I Dileman. Authentic herbal medicine made in Ghana. How be any actually? Losing herbal products, you know? Oh, your bar, oh, chef, oh, your bear man, oh, chef, na the head de, na the head fe, and it's a impo, oh, cra egg, ding, I would to me cobano, I had the mayano, and I always show upon with the mukina, it's an essay, you are what you eat, the old dino, and I'm our yawo, eat healthily, drink healthily, sleep healthily, ning in a muno, now bumbo a drono, I be yet, lossing, delay man, castles. Ah, or the Lawson Locker mixture at the end of Mumayan Shannonson. 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I Lawson Dilema, Castle Mumayan Shannonson. 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Marifi, Netinyabwa. I mean, girl, say, oh, your bounce swa. Lawson Locker mixture. Lawson Locker mixture. And no, and the mama told Dr. Lawson Dean, the Virgin Doctor. The Virgin Doctor. The Virgin Doctor. This is all your buy. Oma sembe kwe woke up he obet me a share ni jemua. Mesrao, mem messi any scene in any game. Mem messi any match is an essay. The ocean am not enough energy, am not enough fun. Oba, obet me a share bono, and your money jie, and a bono, and you are what you relationship in the mudia. It starts and ends with Lawson Locker mixture. It was too confident, some of them, but your bemoa may support to the Black Stars. I'm energy, you know, at your high. If you're not your brother, Lawson Locker mixture. Now, my care, I'll say official beverage sponsor and partner for FIFA World Cup 2026. No, hey, Lawson Dere Ginger Liqueur and a Lawson Dere Bitters. A chinebi, anyhow. Now, draw to swap. Eta one more cheap. At me about 90 minutes. No, I bought extra time in account. I should put out, you know, a Lawson Locker mixture, Lawson Herbal mixture, and a Lawson Dileman capsules. Yeah, yeah, monk, come on. And you know, who paid beautiful, I'm say, and only the adosu. And well, Jason, Obia, say, Nidia, and a crack. Now, let me catch you, I say, oh, no, Madra. No, Madra, a word, Dean, oh, no, Madra. No, Madra, I, a word, a dance here, oh, no, Madra. Num edru a any instance so bonny ninum echi. Yemi a senti na loss about center extended tall among other brands I had a canoe.

remaining come on 0242-133-577. 0242-133-577. 0242-133-577. 0242-133-577. 0242-133-577. 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Lawson herbal mixture and our dear well drew na a protective immune system no I'm a build it upon it for general well-being well drew no a Lawson herbal mixture and no near temos a demua a co a demua a co a demua a co if you come one about now say come a pa Lawson herbal mixture and a drone a dean and two in fear a do me idea oh sure actually quite say idea and my yet and for some who add down cover no but my damn number draping na emia bien tinimu emia veins nimu emia actress nimu so I'm now commanding to me pump blood ne kama na ain't me enfro na ain't me a sunny mama yen shanen so Lawson 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enough energy you're refreshed but still that's why I'm ready you feel weak oh joints ni mwa adobe timi abua wo I'm gonna recover fully and your energy your juma no and your Lawson herbal mixture we need energy to work and thereby taking more carbohydrates name mo no but make care say and also the end product no a glucose a sugar as you are aging let's catch down on too much carbs make care say yo we need it for energy. But the draw here, with the quantity or best of saying, indeed, everyone saying, and moi, if our child would be starting your number, cocoa, about one, flames out build up in your body, so no Lawson herbal mixture, na and clam, I'm adding enough free home, pals, cocoa, sub you a suit to quiano, what else do you go? What do you mean to us? I'm our car minimum, I'm our pussoni, leaning out to the chair. Grab a bottle, at least two, of Lawson Herbal Mixture. Never have a demo dance here. 0242-133-577. 0242-133-577. 0242-133-577. 0242-133-577. 0242-133-577. And a 0248-61-99-99 0248-61-99 0248-61-99-99 You're watching Chemu Bia about Lawson Lawcare Mixture. Dropping the tap, we can say maybe you find so a painful pregnant women and our bad time lactating and nursing mothers went to me and no Lawson herbal mixture and I feel Lawson law K. If any more so no unya a free a do me no kwa no watching home at the free home to me abwa maybe a 12 drop bia say a pharmacy over the counter and a herbal shop catch you what I'm gonna say Dr. Lawson open a draw law K mixture for infection no open a draw Lawson herbal mixture for general well-being and general body pains and a malaria channel soon open memel draw Lawson delay man capsules number energy no HI high for the last time we are active on 0242-133-577 and at 0248-619999 Quadaso a Lawson Enterprise Quadaso DVL in Shiny Moon Aye, Lawson Enterprise, Dodo Biano, for the drinks and more now, Dim, who are too soon. If our Choyan Careflow Pharmacy, Careflow Pharmacy, Eben Divine and Ram.

0: Ezia Chapono, Ewaye Atonsu, Keflo Pharmacy, Nawakwa Jodie, 0242-133-577, and 0248-619999. Lawson Herbal Products, Emuna Siano, Eye, in kind, and still. Yeah, ne moa ena eno mandem AJ me da see.
1: That's it, baby. Yeah. All right, so guys, Mr. Dings, I don't forget. All the way till 7 p.m. right after we're done. And Miss MFI is coming up with a private lane. 7 p.m. till

What up, ladies and gentlemen? Absolute Grace and Artis. And next, Miss Emma Flower, the private lane. Yes, keep telling you. Yo. I better don't say that thing anymore. Hey, MFI girl. Anyways, shouts to DJ Corda Sabong on production. I keep telling you, life is hard. But so are you, page maybe if it's too me KTV. Now for T-Shaz here. Hopefully we're back on the radio. All right? Let's get out of. Shouts now to OI. OI. Yo, man. We got this old man. Hey, Mr. Friction Jack, about your own thing. So, yeah. All right, with it. Let's get out of.

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0: 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Tantan time.
5: Number saying,
0: me fre Alaska Star Enterprise and Omni Chemical, a bit treaty, a 3D epoxy and wallpapers, a bit design, yeah, I had my 50. 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
5: Now, one more important.
0: Alaska Star Enterprise. 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And Wakaishi. And next chemist Danumu. Ah, Ebene MTTD. 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
1: 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Amuzu garlic bitters improves vision. 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

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Kwana Kwasri, Kumasi Comedians Nina, everyone at Tupa, Emeliza Jomor, they are bringing Clemento Suarez. You can get there, get your ticket, and then go and laugh. This is Golden Eagle Cinemas. If you want to watch a movie also, you can visit them.

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Wait me, I could date to her. Wait me, the man I could date to her. Wait me, the dancers why they I could date to her. Shouts to those in Abuntem, Kumasi Abuntem, Atonsu Road, Eputuja Abuntem. My mom says there's a loud and clear over there. Davi Sports. So if you're there, shouts to all the boys in Abuntem. Yeah, I'm with you.

0: 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Getting interactive with matters of the heart on Y. Feel the vibe.
1: So anyway, MFA, what I'll say is maybe the person is nice, but I don't like the qualities of the person. Aside he being nice and me not liking his qualities, or he is a baller, you get it, he takes care of you and everything, whatever you ask of him, he's going to do it for you. So that is one thing. And secondly, a married man, for instance, if you're in a relationship with a married man, of course you don't want to be a second wife, okay? But because of the benefits you are getting, which is he taking care of you, maybe he can be taking care of your needs and your wants, taking care of your bills and everything, your rent and everything, you are going to be in the relationship but not fully committed to it because he's a married man. So this is what I can say.

any pub near you, just drink it cold. Maninye nyuno wapoma ba say no. Sa tajwe ni wum na kakadonu suma. Ono ma kon minim say yo. So get yourself some Lawson Diriman ginger liqueur. It has a ginger that has antioxidant and anti-inflammatory properties. Lawson Diriman ginger liqueur. Or say sa kakadonu ni atajishia. Na diye deno. 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So swa ye den.

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0: different from so many, but I would be the was all the kind relationship and I'm more, you know, nay, if and when you're bailing, bailing, and I say, oh, say, in this case, I was stressing a while willingly, and I'll pass on your day. Well, find your side, you know, nay, if and no mummy, you know, more enjoy that beauty until no, you know, normal by bailing, bailing, dear. It is over the label, dear. Now you say, oh, now wedding. Oh, my name call. In 2 months, so you also two in change, dear. Will be do sicker. It is a crammy.
1: Private lane. Getting interactive with matters of the heart on why.
0: I see. See, we'll do a bit of minute. Actually, I said it to you. Remember, I'm for you. I'm going to meet me now. And you say, a million and you do be a cuckoo.
1: Private lane, getting interactive with matters of the heart on why.
2: He made a statement to say about our new sika, woman is our new sika, and in a way, you know, one thing that I've learned is that for you to be. Given, especially the women. We are banana sa odema. My honest opinion, the man never appreciates you. Omun say you are going to be there, odebe mano, de piarada, odebe mano, opiwe, usika, upipia ode mano. And so I advise, as a lady, don't give your money to a man. Opabusiambe 10 million kra, don't give it to him. Do you hear it? Because whilst you are giving it out, Oba, no, you are not a provider. Yes, you are the provider for childbirth and other things, but you support the man. So let the man rather be given. Who will be and now they are supporting? But say, why will you pay now? Now they are not going to get it. Be useless to a man. Let him feel like you are useless. That's when he's going to respect you. That is when he's going to respect you and he's actually gonna give you more and then love you. But the audience, everyone trying to share, be useless to a man.

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1: Phone line is active 024-680-7545. Fermi, it's a CIA in Nkomo. Why is it that you do not want a relationship, but you want the benefits attached to it? Give me a call right now. On X, I have a message there, and it reads, from Kofi Ghana, I'll say, Eye Abro Nibeyi.
2: No.
1: You know what? Because people just want to enjoy. I know one person very religious. I'm in a situation. Behind, I could do it and then no one for me. Come out into and no one for me. Oh, like those stress that comes with a relationship. So they don't want the stress that comes with a relationship. But through benefits of the relationship now. They are fully active. Give me a call right now. Why don't you want the relationship but the benefits? Let's get talking. 0246-807545. Another message also read, hey, and it says it can now. It also reads, it is because of money. What's this sikanitina? Or mon person be day. Relationship, you know, but it looks like it is the men that are saying it. I want to share, man. Where are the ladies? I want the ladies to also call or actually send a voice note and then I'll play it. Why are the men not wanting the relationship but they want the benefits attached to it? Send an audio or give me a call right about now. In a short while, we'll be playing the truth game and then I'll give you the sex position for the night. Let me know 024-680-7545. TikTok family, thank you so much for the likes, thank you for the comment. Well, if you are near, see can't see, but also the near day, let me know.

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1: Please turn down the volume of your radio set for me. It's so cry, not you. Who free radio no more, mommy? Unfortunately, he couldn't stay. Kindly turn down the volume of your radio set, or move away, or turn it off when you call on air, because I don't want the feedback, okay?

0: baso. Be only be around 1,000 no in ye. By a most stress be a baby chin dear. Hey. On your catching an abbi, I am a comprava fano. So there one day out of Pambuo. Either than say, or be fat a chile can ever ban. It's out of Pana. It's for nowadays, no. If a guy says, oh, I've missed you, and a lady also say, I've missed you, or banning chains, the cabem and so train out of pan. What you say?
1: That's a fact. You know, the men are willing to spend the money on their drinks. Like, Obetina say, no, I turned in San, the boy, 5,000. Do you get it? 7,000. 0246-807545. I'm having a conversation with somebody right now. Or turn sound 7,000 plus. But maybe see, oh, mommy's going to find out that. I say, hey, don't go and spend money on clothes. So, what's this? Hi, good evening.
2: Good evening, Mr. from Passion.
1: I don't know,
2: Zoe. I do know.
1: And then, I will pay benefits now. Who pays a relationship now?
2: Who pays getting a relationship now?
1: Hi. Who pays relationship now? But who pays benefits now? Who lady no friend?
2: Ah, my senior kind of.
1: Hi, this is why I want to do anything.
2: Mr. Mefa, at the end of the day, you'll be an energy. And the question will be because of you will be a. I'm not a bit of a aha, and then only I mean, sister, a hammy. Say me the easy example, me a victim by Kubia Radian Menyana. Oh, Mr. Franka Kranka Crow. Yamiana doom, so we after I said, yeah, like, getting me boy and woman business, Jumokushi, like, confirm practicing on corners. Name it, Pokane, you must say, no, only that, and I'm making once one a miracle. Or send American once. Any range of musical care offered on the course of the now for working to Tina for more than. Aha, Jama may break a sepa, but on when you come in, I'm done. Once again, make us a benefit, men and benefit at a far. Only for Banner Mikal is a Yanka. Come to the Bianca, this can cool you, man. You see, and you get cool. Oh, yeah, then, yeah, no comments. Meaning, you may see. Oh, it's missing the Friday and you want me to benefit. Obiape benefit, but you be baby, yes, I mean, pay.
1: Okay.
2: But, me harm, me benefit, but the benefit me near me more was with my benefit, if we with my moose, a year's a one away. Oh, you're a bit mad as well, no, bit much, or very often on, sir. Last week, you're a bit major, not a couple of you for our island, and who's saying?
1: Thank you so much for everything. A message on TikTok reads, it says 40k table package booked at Tiki and Afro this Saturday. Now so if you ask for 10 Ghana kra, you won't get. They've booked a table. Ya kwa rinsa 40,000. Omwe book you. And see any benefits. Say benefits when you know when the boys were in the bed tenacity or move a three or be dink or when your girl be a shen and chain. Those are the benefits from paying that amount. You get it? But relationship no, I you come no, or no, the only relationship no, or per relate or per benefits in a day. A woman, that's what he said. A bit a day, a bit to the sicker. Hi,
3: hello.
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1: you're
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1: But I'm going to radio no. He keep calling and he's close to the radio set. Giving me

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0: Up next, we are looking at a truth game where you be my anonymous caller. Probably you have something that you've done nobody knows of. You give me a call in a little bit and then you tell me that story. 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

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What is that one thing? Dear near dear wire. Obianti who pain semda. Young who been so that, but when him say cookwim, oh yeah, yeah. 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And any power in the yard, dear quantity. If you don't mind sharing, give me a call. 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

Hey, baby girl, your friend me African love, calling from Tafo. Yeah, righty, you know, boys, you know, we know they distinguish a good fan babes lifestyle. Yeah, we only capable of romance. Yeah, that'd be all.

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1: Staying active, this gentleman is saying, Prim, and Memano, they are not capable. They are not capable. Romance, nara no more checky. When you are not for one about call me and me and Sabia, I would check. They want to know they are in for the benefit, not for any other thing. Oh, they old dream baby, honest old dream baby, you see that thing. Trivia, don't worry yourself plenty. You should know them by now. You should know them by now. Are you ready for the sex position for the night? Since we are in the World Cup season, Kanketsi, Nana, champion, we have a beautiful sex position for this evening. Hey, me name some positions near to win ya World Cup there. And hey, Nana champion just provided a sex position that looks like the World Cup. As a tiziki and edge bono. I don't even know what to say. I don't like the sex position. I hope you're ready. Because, what am I even shouting? I'll be back in a minute. Let's enjoy.

0: Good evening, Miss Emeka.
1: Good evening, dear.
0: Pardon me, some bizarre question in America.
1: What shall I say?
0: Some bizarre question.
1: Okay.
0: It's a good moment in the near queen.
1: Okay.
0: So when you will be now, only the panel, pay this year. Now, I send my banner, which are poor. I can't. But still, ladies and gentlemen, but I saw about all new deal. But what due to them, send me a couple of 20 minutes. She says she's tired. She's tired of inseminating. She can't continue. But it's okay, she can't continue. No, as I can say, or door. Or door, or her mouth, but she can't continue because of the inseminating person. I don't know what I do, and I don't know, send me a pound.
1: Okay, so I can actually love you. But because of certain circumstances, I wouldn't want to be in a relationship with you. So, what is that?
0: Like, also, you're tired, yes.
1: So, although, all right, but in seminary also.
0: Yeah.
1: One thing that I tell myself is go where you are celebrated, not simply tolerated. Baby, I walk on. As I saw, call on my yes, so, Emma Winnie, Yehuaho, as I saw, Timuya with Debo, baby, I walk on. But, per the situation, she's not happy. She's tired. So even though she loves you, she's tired. And so she would have to let it go. Do you get it?
0: Okay.
1: And so what was I know? Also drain the home. One can do what you want to be all day. Would done all right, but in 7 days so would you stay? Let me tell you this. So say be more share more one collaborate no more the engine. Boy, yes. Onilibedi Mojafra and all those things.
0: Yes.
1: But at the end of the day, they don't end up together. Do you get that? Wow. Sure. Your dogs and your warrior say, everything also happens for a reason. So maybe this particular situation, so what to make then that relationship is meant to happen. But in prayer, you are fighting, she's also fighting, and the relationship is hanging. Why do you want to stay in such a relationship? Let it go and move on.
0: Okay.
1: But if you want to do it, take your time. At the end of the day, you'll give up.
0: Okay. Thank you.
1: Thank you, dear. Have a good one. All right, so let's get into the sex position for the night. I was trying to find you a sexy song. Is there anybody with a sexy song that you can recommend? Tonight, let's see, just one person. Recommend a sexy song, and then we can start the sex position for the night. Can Kessie Nana Champion? Let's enjoy the No Problem song.
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More life soup on Susuakao. Just go enjoy some fresh watermelon juice and apple juice. It is very nice. New Oxford International School around Amkum is looking for creative arts teacher for primary, English teacher for primary, home economics teacher who can also teach sewing. The salary is very attractive to me, Pacho. So, with me, I for a number way and have our application letter in my front desk of YFM 0246 286 662.

0: jaga for bitters inumna eni aban ebo bo ne siesie o
1: a sex position for the night. Are you ready for it? Setting the mood right with Westlife's Tonight.

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When you have sex with the lights on, sometimes it's nice, but you know, when you do it in the dark, I kept seeing in a champion our sex position for the night because of the World Cup. Yeah, they woke up back and so your title is a Field Goal.

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And so the field goal, a sex position for the night, this one, why you be peering a be man person in hope, no? 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It's very nice and it's sexy also. If anyone panels and I pay him for, I think you should go on the floor because a banner than a combi seal, but in a combi wall. Yeah, they will come back. 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Who head in now? What head they were matching him now? We are in the teeny coffin. 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Put on your best dress. 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So we know the receiver and the giver, two people. You're on your gin in your mama. In your watching, I want you to kneel. Kneel. But in kaima receiver and die, no one man a tunus, no man in nine in our costume. Man a tunus and nine is on costume. Costume, a few bunko to jay. You see that then? Bunko to jay. Abne, Nadia, no face, you know. So, whilst you've knelt, chairman, you've knelt too, and I will pay down a nine a costume and a tunu worry. The pillow being so good in Tina say. And they also so now the pillow they go and now we're going to you know so that I bear one rent them now you can penetrate wait open your nine no I said veno now we shame fin fin because the nine will go a bit both of the legs will be on your shoulder I feel they don't come on my sex positions we take our time we don't rush go slowly and enjoy it's been a pleasure serving you from 7 p.m. up until now have a pleasant good evening karaoke text day is ongoing at Vienna City if you are home now on kwana woda on peso be di boni and pacho shatarizi siya nebra Vienna City let's sing some songs and then relax ourselves good night my name Miss Emma Chai bye bye

0: 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Do not forget, this Friday, P2 Lounge Kumasi City Mall. The Purple Party. Lose yourself.
1: Joe, Minya no other four. Ne ye yen jaga four bitters for and I about home. Now, Bibus has an jaga four cry or more sending him for jaga four bitters. Yen na ye di a dread friend said Tabia Eba Abba. Yen ye di Tabia Takum Abba. Say ye Tabia Takum and Mema ye boa Mema. And I ye now soon him say 15 good years to 16 years in na Tabia for Yaba. Ye yen for product mama in Philly da. Now, when your friend Jaga Four Bitters, Sansa, we now no more boost of one woman, sir. No one woman, sir. Now, where dear a yen son, a duchum, a yen son, unum be da. Because you do new papa, my make no cribbing show. And her baby, ye de ye and say, ye de be free. 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O be bearer no one jagafa onka. Once a boss a body near yer day, a yer juma se fifty two. Who's a Sunday now what siano? Minia, a yes an anetibu. Sunday city also, and yen san no a DP, who's a Sunday be on moi. Utimusa day, a wusso body no. A rubber body mountains are no a shake. Now Utimusa a chichao minimum, a chichao sum, debby. Because when you're getting in Riaba, you're the fruits, and I did a habain in Riahini, in Riambra, and flowers, and you're the aye jaga four bitters. And so, I am Sabia Minia and Juanum. At the end, we are nomina. I saw Modu Amon Peso, Bibo, so I know that one sano, or Sunny Jaga four, because I am Sabia, Onuma, a tablet. Your number near 0243686861. 0243-686861 and a 0245-749206. 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Jaga four bitters wo ho. Wo biya on pensa bebreno. Ana on tan pensa no. O sapane jaga four. 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When you get a tebi you will come past the now, one can say, no, Munsa, we are. Bones are one, Munsa, and Munsa, Madame Wassi.
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5: 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Charlie, I draw who? Jaga Four Bitters.
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3: 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And Sally, you're too much. And some Brimpong. And some Black Sheriff. Asa.
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0: DJ Frankie. 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No woman,
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0: No cry.

What's it gonna be tonight? I'm reading from the screen right there. Be part of it. Vienna City Karaoke. We are super active. Vienna. What's up now? Let's do this one.

But I say that. But sometimes before you love makes you feel unknown sometimes, yo. From the Power Book series of 50 Cent out here, called This One Unknown by Jacob Banks. Vienna City Karaoke. Sounds so emotional though. What's up?

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businesses we say

0: recommendation is it the A1 no Jagafor no we who am the mother to Jagafor
1: what
0: and it's only a come up and you come up and you come up
2: Jagafor business
0: my warrior so so he said you don't put you master
2: Jagafor business
3: now I wish I brand here me bomb me home or DC mo yo adi me mema sem wo fom na me twa jaga forbites chali a draw ho jaga forbites
2: jaga forbites
0: jaga for omo you too much and some you too much and some brempon and some black sheriff pasa
2: jaga forbites
1: bemu hey jaga wasa
3: jaga forbites enumra eni aban e bo bo ne siesie

We happen here in my life on the radio, bust up your stereo like that. Vienna City Karaoke, we are super active. Get interactive out here tonight, man. Man, I wish my boy was here, man. What's up? What you say tonight? Well, I'm still out here, man. It's all about tonight. Get interactive, man.

You don't take nobody for granted for loving you, man. Love is very expensive. It happens once in a lifetime, man. But some of y'all been taking people for granted for loving you. That is very bad. We are still here at Vienna City Karaoke. Be proud of that.

0: Ladies and gentlemen, we're still out here.
1: That does it.
0: Everyone, a big why. We're doing this one, man. If we drop it, I say drop safely to the place. She's so sweet. Ah, give me the melanin out here. Give it out, Camilla.
2: Enjoy.

0: You're fantastic.
1: All right, that does it.
2: Are you alive?
3: Wow, give it up, Mela.
2: Are you alive?
3: This one is the trigger. Vienna City Council. Enjoy. What's up?
0: I do wings to fly.
3: Ladies and gentlemen.
0: I'm alive.
3: Well, who's alive out here tonight? Yeah. Reese for Oxy, y'all.

This one is superb. Mel. 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Give it a clap out here, man. Raising the finger out here tonight. Hey, which one y'all get down with that influence out here, man? What my bad chick said? Give me boomerang out here. Turn it now. Let me go now. Yeah, trust me, she gonna drive you crazy out here if you're ready for this one. DJ Friend. Listen.

0: by two.
1: Oh, wow.
2: What's yeah. up, y'all? Keith Miller, man. Rockefeller for the night,
0: that
2: man.
0: That does it.
2: Of his rock here. I see if you're looking for someone to take your sorrows all away, one to hold you tight and say,

So hold on to your faith. There will be a brighter day. You say a brighter day. Give it up for Christabel, 101, Vienna City Karaoke.

0: karaoke.
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0: 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So beautiful, baby. So what's it going to be, man? This coming Saturday is the party. This coming Saturday, we flexing everything right here. Ladies and gentlemen, give it up for Ella. Sweetest melody.
2: Enjoy.
0: Bringing us to the motherland. Say. 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

0: Master Killer Street Man Land Groove out here. 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We're here at City Karaoke. Sing your word out, yeah. 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
1: Beautiful power on your map, boy.
0: And when you

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What I say, man? Ah! Where be brought in the building?

0: You were fantastic.
1: Enjoy. All right, that does it.
2: But you know what time it is, y'all. What we up in here tonight?

0: 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What you say?
1: Enjoy.
0: Take it to the house.